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10: This evening, scattered showers and thunderstorms continue across central Mississippi as we retreat back down to the 70s, and we'll stay in the 70s with muggy conditions overnight. And we'll still have some rain and rumbles tonight as well. Tomorrow for your Friday, scattered showers and storms, and we'll keep those chances into the weekend, especially Saturday. I'm meteorologist Matt Standridge.

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6: This evening, scattered showers and thunderstorms continue across central Mississippi as we retreat back down to the 70s, and we'll stay in the 70s with muggy conditions overnight. We'll still have some rain and rumbles tonight as well. Tomorrow for your Friday, scattered showers and storms, and we'll keep those chances into the weekend, especially Saturday. I'm meteorologist Matt Standridge.

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5: This evening, scattered showers and thunderstorms continue across central Mississippi as we retreat back down to the 70s, and we'll stay in the 70s with muggy conditions overnight. We'll still have some rain and rumbles tonight as well. Tomorrow for your Friday, scattered showers and storms, and we'll keep those chances into the weekend, especially Saturday. I'm meteorologist Matt Standridge.

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Johnny O brings you the best music.

Music that has all the cars honking. 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
3: This evening, be on the lookout for some scattered downpours, some rumbles of thunder as well, as temperatures eventually fall back to the 70s, and we'll stay in the 70s overnight tonight with more rain at times. Then we get to the weekend, upper 80s likely. It's going to be very humid, on and off showers and thunderstorms. I'm meteorologist Matt Stanley.

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2: Tonight, more rain will fall. Scattered showers and thunderstorms. We do expect some breaks. It may be a little breezy at times. The wind's up to about 15 miles per hour. Drop down to the 70s. Tomorrow for your Friday, same forecast. Scattered showers and thunderstorms are likely with more on and off rain chances this weekend. I'm meteorologist Matt Standridge.

She'll be alright. No riding shining armored knight. 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
3: Tonight, more rain will fall. Scattered showers and thunderstorms. We do expect some breaks. It may be a little breezy at times. The wind's up to about 15 miles per hour. Drop down to the 70s. Tomorrow for your Friday, same forecast. Scattered showers and thunderstorms are likely, with more on and off rain chances this weekend. I'm meteorologist Matt Standridge.

She'll be alright. No riding shining arm at night. She will save herself this time. And in fact, tonight, she did confirm. The cold never lasts, my darling.

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We've got Cash in a Flashback Friday tomorrow at 7:40. 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
3: Tonight, more rain will fall. Scattered showers and thunderstorms. We do expect some breaks. It may be a little breezy at times. The wind's up to about 15 miles per hour. Drop down to the 70s. Tomorrow for your Friday, same forecast. Scattered showers and thunderstorms are likely, with more on and off rain chances this weekend. I'm meteorologist Matt Standridge.

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Johnny O brings you the best music

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4: Tonight, more rain will fall. Scattered showers and thunderstorms. We do expect some breaks. It may be a little breezy at times. Winds up to about 15 miles per hour. Drop down to the 70s. Tomorrow for your Friday, same forecast. Scattered showers.

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2: Guess I'm...

Tonight, more rain will fall. Scattered showers and thunderstorms. We do expect some breaks. It may be a little breezy at times. The wind's up to about 15 miles per hour. Drop down to the 70s. Tomorrow for your Friday, same forecast. Scattered showers and thunderstorms are

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0: It's Y101, Adam and Allison. So, Allison, you want to ask the question, when did your kid embarrass you because of something that happened at the hair salon?
1: Yes, it absolutely made me chuckle. I went to go get my hair done on Tuesday, and my hairdresser had her daughter there because it's summertime. The kids aren't in school, and her daughter was being such a good helper. It was really cute to see, you know, like mixing up the bleach and handing her the foils and stuff when she was highlighting my hair. And so I'm in the middle of processing, and part of that, they have to come check under the foils to see, like, has the bleach worked enough? Is it light enough? How's the hair looking? So she was checking to see how much more time I needed and, like, talking to her daughter about it, like, doesn't that look nice and golden blonde? And her daughter goes, it's a little lighter. And she turns around and just gives her this look that I know my mom would have given me, like, we don't say that in front of clients, which, look, I've gotten my hair done from this girl, Lauren. I had a horrible experience the first time I moved here. Somebody bleached off my hair. It was so damaged. She has always done a fantastic job. So I didn't have any doubts in my mind. Yeah. I was not worried that I was going to hate it. But still, I understand that's like a client-facing job. You don't want things like that. Like, it's a little lighter, I guess.
0: I mean, and the daughter was not wrong. Like, I really can't see much of a difference. Like, if I didn't know you got your hair done this week, I would not know.
1: That's a disgusting thing to say to my face.
0: I mean, just being honest. 601-995-1017. So two stories come to mind whenever I was a kid that were kind of funny. One was our next door neighbors at the first house I lived in with my parents. They were a little bit older, quite a bit older than my parents, and they had a son who him and his wife fell on hard times or something, had to move back in with them.
1: Next
0: door neighbors, and the neighbors were telling my parents the story, and I interjected and I said, "Mom and Dad, whenever I meet my wife, you guys got to go." The other one was my uncle came to visit, and he brought his

0: girlfriend at the time. I think this is the woman he's now married to.
1: Yeah.
0: But it was a different girl than the last time I had seen him. And I said, Uncle Joe, did the last one die?
1: No, you didn't.
0: I did.
1: That's
0: I did.
1: So embarrassing.
0: Pyro Tammy texted us and said, sent my boys into the bathroom at Chick-fil-A while I sat at the table with our food and my twin babies. Stupid mom move. My two-year-old came out wearing only his shirt.
1: Oh, my gosh.
0: Chick-fil-A saw him in a birthday suit. Hey, Stephanie, so glad you called. Do you have embarrassing kids?
2: I do. My daughter, when she was littler, we were playing like fairy and magic, like magic princess, and she was using a magic wand and we were just like making things happen. And then my mom asked, can you make me skinnier? And she's like, I don't think it has enough magic.
1: Oh, no.
0: That's awesome. Thank you for the call, Stephanie.
2: All right. Thank you. Bye.
0: Have a great day.

0: If you creeping, just don't let me find out. Get a hotel, never bring them to the house.
1: Y101, it's Adam and Allison. You have friends from other countries, Allison.
2: I do.
1: So as the whole world is coming to America to watch the World Cup and everything, there are a couple of things that the foreigners are absolutely loving about America.
2: They really are, and I love seeing the videos of them like discovering some of these Americanisms that they've fallen in love with.
1: So one of the big things that they're obsessed with right now, Buc-ee's. They're loving the Buc-ee's.
2: I can see that.
1: Another thing is ranch dressing.
2: Yes.
1: In fact, over in the UK, they call cool ranch Doritos cool American Doritos, right?
2: Yeah, I believe so.
1: So if one of your friends from another country, Allison, was coming to visit in America, what is something that you would force them to try? You've got to try this out.
2: This is such a tough one because I'm kind of a hater on the American stuff and am more excited about the stuff abroad because that's the experience I've had. But something that I feel like you have to witness is how big America is and how like it's not very walkable. You have to drive around. So I would kind of recommend like get on the roads, take a little road trip.
1: Oh, yeah. And see all the different parts of America.
2: Because
1: yeah, Britain is so small. Right. Like there's not a lot of variation in culture in Britain, right?
2: Well, and like if you drive 2 hours, you're in a totally different place where there are some cities where you can drive 2 hours and still be in the same city.
1: 601-995-1017. Do other countries eat crawfish? Because that's been like my new obsession this crawfish season. I've decided it's one of my favorite foods. And I think that maybe somebody from the UK would appreciate.
2: I think you're right.
1: Like
2: a good crawfish
1: ball. Good crawfish ball.
2: I think you're right.
1: 601-995-1017. What else would you force your foreigner friend to try?
2: Apparently they're amazed at how hot it is outside here, but then like they're freezing the second they walk into an establishment because of the air conditioning.
1: So what else? If you had a friend from another country come to visit you, would you be like, hey, this is like the most American thing ever, you gotta try it?
2: Yes.
1: Drinking a beer out of a red Solo cup.
2: Ooh, that is a good answer.
1: It's a good

0: you like?
1: My favorite place is at the circus when it's in town.
2: Oh, yeah. Thank you, William, for that call. Mm. I haven't had a turkey leg in so. In fact, I think I've only ever had one turkey leg in my entire life. It was whenever I was about 12 years old and my family went to Disney.
3: Oh, wow. You did it at Disney, not a Renaissance fair or something. Wow.
2: No, it was Disney. And I mean, the turkey leg was good, but the issue is there's so many like little bones in turkey legs.
3: Ooh, okay.
2: It's kind of tough to eat.
3: Yeah, I could see that. Avery
2: says get the Grand Slam at Waffle House.
3: That's what I'm thinking. Like, you got to go big, especially, I mean, you're in America. Go big or go home, right?
2: And somebody else said that In-N-Out is what they would recommend.
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8: 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That young man's heart output was down to 10%. His kidneys had stopped. 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
10: We're tracking some isolated showers out there this morning, but as the morning goes on and as we get deeper into the afternoon especially, watch out for scattered downpours. That rain chance will go up into the afternoon. Now it's going to get warm and soupy. Highs today, upper 80s with more scattered rain tonight. I'm meteorologist Matt Standridge.

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0: 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Follow along with us like Owen did.
1: Yes, OnlyFans Owen. That's the name that you came up with. You're very proud of it, so I want to give you credit. But he writes, I need your help with information I know that I don't want to know. My buddy told me to check out this OnlyFans page he found, but he didn't say why. As soon as I landed on the front page of this account, I was shocked to recognize the smile of my mother-in-law. Even my friend knew who it was. My mind is a mess. How do I look this woman in the eye? How do I tell my wife? Do I tell my wife? Or do I risk someone else finding the account and telling my wife, help?
0: No, you don't say a word to your wife. You forget the information that you've learned. You make sure your friend knows to forget the information that you've learned. You don't say anything. No. What do you gain by telling your wife that her mom's on OnlyFans?
1: Okay, because now you are in a family with your wife. That is the nuclear family. The in-laws are the in-laws. They are outside of that. You would be disrespectful to your marriage, to your wife, if you did not tell her this information that she needs to know. That is grounds for divorce.
0: Why does she need to know it?
1: Because you know the information, so now she knows.

0: she needs to know the information.
1: Forget the information.
0: No. You have to tell her your wife, and then it's up to her what she wants to do with it. Like, you forget after you tell your wife, but you have to tell your wife.
1: Oh, I could not disagree more. I think there is nothing to be gained by telling your wife. How's she gonna find out that you know the information unless you tell her?
0: She will just know. Women know, and it's grounds for divorce once I find out and put it all together that you knew this whole time that my mom is on OnlyFans and you didn't tell me.
1: 601-995-1017. Would you want to be told by your husband that he found your mom's OnlyFans page?
0: Oh my gosh.
1: That's not information I want to know. I'm not telling. I'm keeping it to myself. I'm forgetting I know the information. 601-995-1017. What you think? What's your advice?

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0: house and family members asking the same question about our DM dilemma this morning on Y101.
1: Yes.
0: And it's about OnlyFans. Owen, they're wanting to know why he was on OnlyFans in the first place.
1: Uh-huh.
0: He says that he has a buddy who showed him this profile, said, check this out. His mother-in-law.
1: Yeah.
0: So that's why. It wasn't like he was just... that's what he said.
1: That's what he's saying, yes.
0: I'm unsure if he's just trying to cover his butt a little bit.
1: I do think it's also very telling that we're getting so many texts about this DM dilemma, but no one wants to call.
0: Yeah, well, that's a good point. 601-995-1017. Do you think Owen has a responsibility to tell his wife that her mom...
1: Yep.
0: is on OnlyFans. Yep. 601-995-1017. Marie says, my husband better tell me. He can't sit on that information. I agree with you, Adam, or Allison. After the shock of finding out about her page, now I gotta go investigate her page before I tell her.
1: Ooh, loving Izzy's advice, but it's hurting me a little bit. It says, tell your wife, but don't think either of you have the right to demand that she stops. Uncomfortable with it or not, times are hard.
0: Tammy says, tell the wife, you'll be in more trouble for not saying anything. Not if she doesn't know that you knew.
1: Well, but she's going to know. Women always know. We're going to be able to tell because the truth always comes to light. And I am going to see it in your facial expressions that you knew this whole time and you were keeping it from me.
0: Morning. Who's this?
2: It's Brother Jerry.
0: Brother Jerry, what's your advice?
2: He got to get a divorce, brother.
0: You think he's out? Why?
2: Because, like, is there a good situation if he tells his old lady... He's basically admitting that he was on OnlyFans, even though it was just a link.
0: Right? Yeah.
2: Somebody sent him, and then he didn't download the app or anything, I hope. Sure, he's a great guy. he's got to get out, brother. Like, with my wife, like, she is the perfect person. She is my soulmate. There is not a thing that I could not tell her.
0: Yeah.
2: And if he doesn't feel that way, he has a DM dilemma. She ain't the one, brother. Try the mama.
0: Thank you for the advice, Jerry. Appreciate you. Good morning. Who's this?
3: This is Felicia.
0: Felicia, what is your advice?
3: My thing is, since he claims, wink, wink, someone showed him, then let that person show his wife.
0: Oh!
3: She needs to know that.
0: Oh! Yeah.
1: So tell the friend, like, you need to hit my wife up with the same information. This needs to come from you.
3: Yes.
1: Okay.
3: And not him. That way he's in.

0: clear. He and tell him act like he don't know nothing about it.
1: Oh, okay.
0: He shocked when he shows her, like, both of them be there and be like, what?
1: Leave it up on the computer or something.
2: No, yeah, because she's going to be like, why were you looking at this?
1: Felicia, thanks for the call.
0: It's going to come from the friend, so it's not going to come from the husband.
1: There you go.
2: There you go.
1: Love it. Thank you for the call, Felicia. And all your advice at 601-995-1017.
2: So Jessica has another solution to this problem of, like, why is he on OnlyFans? She says, definitely tell your wife, but show the messages where your friend sent you the link first. So okay. That way it adds context before you drop this bomb.
1: Yeah.
3: Y101.

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0: getting into this weekend. It's June 19th, 2025. How are you, Allison?
1: Glad it's Friday.
0: Yes.
1: I went to go get my coffee this morning, and I decided, why not? It's Friday. Get yourself a little breakfast, too. Have a little protein to start your day. But whenever I got there, my drink was ready. My food was not. And because it was so early, because it's Friday, my brain's ready for the weekend, I went in, grabbed my coffee, went to my car, and started to leave. And then luckily, I was like, shoot, I ordered food, so I got to go back in. And then I'm sitting there, and I'm waiting, and I don't want to be rude, so I'm just kind of waiting and waiting and waiting, and there's no food, and what's going on, and why is this taking so long? And finally, one of the employees finally says, ma'am, are you waiting for something else? And I was like, I am, as a matter of fact. And so they got it all made. They did it right, which is fantastic. But yeah, I just feel like now I'm a little out of sorts because I was like almost leaving without my food, almost didn't get my food. It's stressful.
0: Tough start.
1: I know,
0: tough start to the day.
1: First world problems for real.
0: This is kind of funny. Yesterday, I was sitting at the bar with some buddies having some lunch.
1: Of course. What else would you be doing on an afternoon?
0: Absolutely. That's my afternoon thing. I have a shift that I have to show up.
1: Yeah, your calendar's blocked off.
0: So I'm looking at Facebook, and one of my buddies was looking at his Facebook page, and he shows me a picture, and I got so upset for a half a second. It was our buddy from across the hall, Gordo.
1: Okay.
0: And posted a picture with Ella Langley.
1: Oh.
0: And it made it look like she was here at the radio station. And I'm like, what the hell? Why didn't anybody tell me that?

0: like to have met Ella Langley?
1: Yeah, like we play Choose in Texas. We play the crap out of Choose in Texas.
0: That gives me the right.
1: I texted Cordero. I'm like, what the hell, man? He's like, no, that was from a while ago. I'm like, oh, okay. She wasn't here.
0: Oh.
1: All is well with the world.
0: Okay.
1: officially starting the show right now. We do the Why Not song of the day, something old school that you probably haven't heard in a while.

0: 501-601-995-1017. If you want to call or text the show, that's the number to do it. Hannah's up early with us. Mm-hmm. She texted, tell Allison I love her.
1: My day's made.
0: Well, what about my day, Allison? What am I, chopped liver?
1: Yes.
0: That's crazy.
1: Get used to it.
0: Crazy. Time for the national days. We let you know what to celebrate today. Every day's a holiday. It feels good to celebrate. And it's Garfield's birthday today.
1: Oh, maybe have some lasagna to celebrate.
0: He did love a lasagna.
1: He also hated Monday, so it's appropriate that it falls on a Friday, which I feel like is the complete opposite of a Monday.
0: Garfield born 1978. It's National Flip-Flop Day today.
1: I'm celebrating. I never wear flip-flops to work, but I did today.
0: It is National Martini Day.
1: Oh.
0: I could celebrate that right now. With a little martini.
1: I'm sure the bosses would love that.
0: Yeah, absolutely. Well, it's a national day. I got to celebrate. What do you want from me?
1: It would be the shaker, though, to make a martini when they have to put everything in the little shaker and shake it up. That would be such a good sound.
0: It really would.
1: I would love to hear that sound right now.
0: I would. The only sound I would love more is the sound of the martini passing my lips. It's National Watch Day. Were you ever a watch wearer?
1: I tried. So I'm too ADHD for jewelry, period. Like, if I wear jewelry, it has to go in and stay in because I'm not good about jewelry that you got to take off and put back on every day. I've tried so many times in my life to be a watch girly It has failed every single time.
0: I was trying to be a watch person once. I got a job in radio as a program director, meaning like the boss of a station.
1: I had no staff.
0: I was the only person on the staff.
1: If I know anything about you, the second you were like, I'm a boss, you felt like I have to wear a watch.
0: Exactly. Went to Target, got myself a Timex. I think I still have that watch somewhere. And finally, it is Juneteenth today. So a lot of people taking the day off work today. We are here. We are live. And if you are also having to work, we like to do this sometimes whenever there's like holidays and a lot of people get off and we don't. Commiserate with us. Are you going to work today? Do you have to go into work? 601-995-1017. We want to give you a shout out for going in on Juneteenth next. Mm. Call or text the show. Let us know if you're going to work or not.
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3: We're tracking some isolated showers out there this morning, but as the morning goes on and as we get deeper into the afternoon especially, watch out for scattered downpours. That rain chance will go up into the afternoon. Now it's going to get warm and soupy. Highs today, upper 80s with more scattered rain tonight. I'm meteorologist Matt Standridge.

0: Adam and Allison on Y101. Do you have a secret? Secrets of the Sip coming up in about an hour. You could text us your secret right now at 601-995-1017. Or you could call us and tell us something juicy. 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
1: Yes, and we always change your voice no matter what. Even if you send in an open mic on the Y101 app, we want to prioritize your anonymity or whatever that word is.
0: Yep, you nailed it.
1: Thank you.
0: That's awesome. We're also wanting to have you check in with us if you have to go to work today,
1: because
0: it is a federal holiday today. Banks are closed. A lot of my buddies were bummed yesterday whenever they found out that the banks were going to be closed today. They had to do some last minute banking last night.
1: Oh, no. I wonder if anyone's going to miss payday.
0: It could be. Could be.
1: Oh, that would stink.
0: Hannah says she's sadly going to work today, but that's okay.
1: Yeah, us too. We're here.
0: We're here. Yeah, we're all in this together.
1: We'll keep you company.
0: 601-995-1017 is our phone number. If you need some company this morning, call or text us. And next on the show, he has spoken out, Jelly Roll, about the divorce. He has commented on it for the first time ever. Allison, you've spent the entire week hating on this man.
1: Yeah, I'm like ready to be off with his head.
0: And I don't know if you're still going to feel the same way whenever you hear what he said at his concert last night.
1: Okay.
0: It's coming up next, two songs away on Y101. I'm freezing.

0: Along with the show, Adam, the letter N, Allison on Instagram. It is Y101. Spent a lot of time this week. Nope, not yet. Stop. Oh, darn it.
1: All right. The system and you get along so well.
0: It sucks. System sucks. It's the worst. God, I hate it. Anyway, spent a lot of time this week talking about Jelly Roll.
1: Yeah.
0: And Jelly Roll and his wife, after 10 years of marriage, getting divorced. Allison, you've been dragging this guy all

0: I have, because I have my speculations. I've seen the movie too many times, especially when a man gets a little fame, loses some weight, which is exactly what has happened to Jelly Roll recently. And then all of a sudden it's like, oh, he has all this attention he didn't have before. Now he's not as interested in the love he had.
1: So both Jelly Roll and Bunny have now publicly commented.
0: Yes.
1: First, I'll start with Jelly Roll's comments at a concert last night.
0: Okay.
2: I wasn't going to talk about this tonight, but while we're talking about liars, the internet is a liar too.
0: Okay.
2: It's the only time, the only city I'm going to speak about this, so break your camera phones out now. Me and my wife are best friends. We will always be best friends. We just got off the phone earlier today. That will be my best friend forever. This is the only time I will ever speak about it. Bunny, I love you, baby. Thank you for those 10 years. They were incredible. Thank you for the next 10 years of friendship and 20 beyond that. With that being said, cheers, everybody. Thanks for coming out tonight.
1: So do you at all feel bad for what you've said whenever you hear him say that?
0: I got to hear her side of the story. Like, I'm not convinced.
1: Unfortunately, I don't have any clips of her. But I do have some of the things that she said.
0: Yeah, I did see she released a podcast episode, and I do want to listen to all of it because I'm very curious what she's going to say, and I'm worried that she might still be protecting this man.
1: So a couple just interesting things that Bunny has said. She told Page Six that Jelly Roll is ready to start dating. Quote, he is ready, raring, and ready to go. He's all hopped up on testosterone, let me tell you. He's even started dating. His DMs are open. If you come with respect and you're not being sneaky, you're not lying to him about anything, I will welcome you with open arms. See, this doesn't sound like there's any bad blood between them.
0: Because she's protecting this man. This makes me worried for what their relationship was this whole time. I feel like she was under a spell. Like, have you seen her? Have you seen how drop-dead gorgeous she is and what she has done for that man?
1: Beauty is in the eye of the beholder.
0: Oh my gosh.
1: So it doesn't seem like she's upset about anything. I saw another quote that she just said they really stopped communicating. They didn't talk.
0: Okay,
1: anymore.
0: But that's a two-way street. Like, sure she plays a part in that, but if he's already ready to date, that's crazy pants.
1: Also, TMZ says that they're still planning on having a baby, even though they're getting divorced.
0: This worries me for her. Let me into your life so I can be your friend and give you some good advice, because I feel like you need it.
1: Yeah, everybody needs a friend like you.
0: Allison. Everybody's just begging for me to be their bestie. I know.
1: We got to move on to the Good Vibe Tribe. What are you feeling good about today? 601-995-1017 is how you get a hold of us. Call or text us. Anything that you're feeling good about, we want to hear it next.
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0: We kick off the Friday morning commute with everything looking good on 5520 and 220. There's some good vibes. Weather, we are still going to be under that flood watch today. Going to be cloudy, could see thunderstorms, going to be very humid. If you haven't been outside yet, just wait. The high 86, right now 81.
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1: We love whenever Children's of Mississippi gets some recognition, and it just received the highest possible recognition from the American Nurses Credentialing Center. It's called a magnet recognition. It's given to, you know, just showing that these nurses are incredible. But as a bonus, apparently if they exceed the outcomes of this magnet recognition, they can get exemplars. And we got 7.
0: Awesome.
1: So I don't know exactly what that translates to other than we're crushing it at Children's of Mississippi.
0: That's great news. Now your good vibes, 601-995-1017. What you got, Allison?
1: Oh my gosh, I'm so proud of myself. My closet has been a mess for months. Like stuff piled on stuff. I could hardly walk through it. And like, not to brag, but it's a nice closet. You can walk in there, mm-hmm. or you should be able to. But yesterday, something came over me. As soon as I got home, I was like, I gotta clean this out. So I got some shoes that need to be given away. I got some clothes that need to be given away. I got some trash taken out. It feels good.
0: My good vibe is coming up at 7:55 today. We have What the Feed. I have fallen in love with a woman. And I love her so much. I cannot wait for what I'm going to play for you on What the Feed this morning at 7:55. Your good vibes now. Thank you so much, Jesse, for texting us. His good vibe is the tropical storm Arthur has left the area.
1: Ooh, that is good vibes. And Jonas with our Friday motivation. Happy finally Friday, Adam and Allison. Insert celebration dance here. Let's close it out strong and vibe like champions. Good vibe drive.
0: Awesome.

0: Adam and Allison on Y101, What Matters to the Metro, in just a moment, but I wanted to play you a quick funny clip. If your parents are hassling you about giving them some grandkids, here's how you can you can come back at them.
1: Okay.
0: Listen to what this girl says to her dad.
1: What'd you say you wanted for Father's Day?
2: How about a grandchild?
1: I'm trying.
2: Well, you're not trying hard enough. You don't even have a boyfriend.
1: Well, I was trying pretty hard in Miami last weekend.
0: Jeez, Hannah.
1: So good.
0: Now what matters to the Metro, the info you need to start your day. Luigi Mangione's lawyers said yesterday they are dropping a psychiatric defense in his New York murder trial just one day after telling the court they plan to use it. On Wednesday, his team had argued he was suffering an extreme emotional disturbance when he allegedly shot and killed UnitedHealthcare CEO Brian Thompson in Manhattan in 2024. That defense, if accepted by a jury, could have led to a shorter sentence by reducing his murder charge to manslaughter. His next court date is August 11th, ahead of the state trial in September. Ridgeland police say the large presence near I-55 and County Line Road yesterday evening was caused by a domestic-related stabbing. Officers say one person was stabbed and taken to the hospital with injuries that are not believed to be life-threatening. Police say everyone involved has been identified. There's no ongoing threats of the public as the investigation continues. And this is kind of a crazy story. Remember Carlos Mencia, Mind of Mencia?
1: Oh, yeah.
0: He was arrested. He's facing felony tax charges in California. Oh. The L.A. District Attorney announced yesterday that Mencia, whose real name is Ned Holness, is accused of failing to report $8.7 million in income over 6 years. He called Mencia one of California's biggest tax scoffballs. Don't know what that means. And said the state's tax board sent him 78 notices about unfiled returns between 2019 and 2024. If convicted on all counts, Mencia could face 10 years in prison plus back taxes and interest that would nearly double what he owes.
1: Oh my gosh, who would have thought?
0: Not me.
1: Yeah, right?
0: Not me. Carlos Mencia hasn't been in the news or done anything relevant in so long. I can't believe he's made $8.7 million.
1: You know? Well, gotta pay those taxes still.
0: Coming up next on the show, there's a fruit that will help you fall asleep. And I'm wondering, what else do you do to help yourself fall asleep?
1: Okay.
0: Tell you what the fruit is and get your stories of putting yourself to sleep next.
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16: Everything's still clear on 55, 20, and 224 this Friday morning commute. Weather today, it feels like a bowl of clam chowder out there, as Adam would say. Very humid. Could see some thunderstorms as well today. The high 86, right now 81.

0: Adam and Allison on Y101. It is not time for Leon Thomas yet. I'm having a bad day on the board. Not having a good day.
1: Bad buttons day.
0: Oh, jeez. All right. So you've heard of like the trick to help yourself go to sleep, a warm glass of milk. Did you ever try that? Have you ever done that?
1: I didn't know it was supposed to be a warm glass.
0: Yeah, it's got to be warm milk supposedly. Gross. Makes people tired. But apparently that's not the best thing that you can eat if you're having a hard time going to sleep.
1: Okay.
0: Natural cure for insomnia, tart cherries.
1: Okay. I have a little bit of insight into this. It was very popular, I believe, on TikTok first. I don't have TikTok, so it took a couple months to get to my Instagram feed. But there's something called a Sleepy Girl Mocktail, which is where you put magnesium in with like a sparkling water and some tart cherry juice, because those are all supposed to help you sleep. But I did know that the tart cherry juice was a key component of that for the sleepiness.
0: You could also eat an eighth of a cup of dried tart cherries. Ooh, to get the same benefit.
1: I do love a tart cherry.
0: Yeah, it is a good thing. So is there anything else that you eat that helps you go to sleep? 601-995-1017. Eat or drink.
1: I'm a big believer in chamomile tea.
0: Really?
1: Yeah.
0: I don't think I've ever had that before.
1: Oh, it's really tasty. And to me, it really does have like sleep benefits. I don't know if they're real or not, but in my head, like the warmth, the comfort of it, I'm like, this is helping me sleep.
0: Interesting. Is there anything else that helps you go to sleep? 601-995-1017 is our phone number. If you have a tip. Oh, there we go. What?
1: We got a text. That's crazy.
0: We got a text. 601-995-1017. I've not read it yet, but I can't wait to read it and share it with you next. Also, what else do you do to help yourself fall asleep? 601-

0: So the sip time, what is your secret? Get it off your chest at 720 601 995-1017. We'll keep you anonymous. Nobody's going to know it's you. Mm-hmm. We just want to hear what your secret is. 601-995-1017. Also, Cash in a Flash, 740. Your chance to pick up $200. All repeated questions because it's Friday. And we were talking about how tart cherries are the key to a restful night's sleep.
1: They have
0: more melatonin in them. That's the hormone that your brain naturally produces to tell you to go to sleep. It's in cherries, too.
1: I didn't know that's why they were helpful. Yep. I just knew it was an important part to my sleepy girl mocktail that I make.
0: So is there anything else that kind of makes you want to go to sleep? People always say turkey because of the tryptophan.
1: Yes.
0: Although I've heard that's kind of a rumor. That's an old wives' tale.
1: Okay, but how come everybody wants to take a nap on Thanksgiving? Explain that to me.
0: Well, because naps are great. Chris says, I usually eat Benadryl, nice and healthy and natural to fall asleep. Thank
1: Super
0: you, Chris.
1: Natural.
0: Yeah, don't do that. That's a bad idea.
1: In the words of Olivia Rodrigo, that's a bad idea, right?
0: Coming up next on the show, right after Olivia Dean, something about firstborns. I'm a firstborn. I'm the oldest of four boys, and I think this is true.
1: Does it count for only children as well who are technically the first born?
0: You would be also the smartest last. And the dumbest as well. But what about firstborns? we'll tell you after Man I Need.

0: who do you think is your smartest child if you have a kid? 601-995-1017. I'm just curious about this because there was a study done about firstborns, oldest children. And apparently, this study revealed that firstborns typically had higher IQs than their siblings. I always, whenever I was a kid, I always used to tell anybody who would listen that I'm the oldest and the smartest
1: of
0: my brothers.
1: Oh my gosh.
0: It became like a thing that I was like known for saying in the family.
1: The confidence.
0: Oldest and the smartest. Yeah. And I actually think that it's true. I think I am legitimately smarter than my brothers.
1: Book smart?
0: Yes.
1: You think you're book smart, smarter than all of them, even though you did not go to college, and I know at least one of them did.
0: Only one of them completed college. I think the other two had some college in there.
1: But you had zero college.
0: I did, and I think that I am, like, smarter. I think I'm naturally smarter than any of my brothers, and I don't think it's that close. I honestly do not. Here's the thing. I am also way lazier than some of my brothers.
1: You are not convincing me that you are smarter. You are convincing me that you might be the dumbest of the four, in fact.
0: Nope, I'm the smartest. My brother number three, the three on the list, Ryan, he did go to college. He's got a great job. He works a lot harder than I work, have ever worked. But I think I'm far and away smarter.

0: than the kid.
1: You're not convincing me.
0: Why not?
1: Because it sounds like he's definitely smarter.
0: No, I really don't think he is.
1: So the people that I was kind of using for this example were my cousins growing up, two sisters, and they're both incredibly smart. They both were valedictorian at their high school.
0: Yeah.
1: But I do believe the oldest is a little smarter. I don't think anyone in my family would debate that. But I also wonder if that's because she kind of had to work harder to be so smart. Like, she didn't have anyone to help her. I feel like the younger sister got a lot of help because older sister had already taken those classes, had already read that book. There was a lot of help, I feel like. And so I wonder if there's like an easier time with younger siblings because the older sibling has already carved the path. But you're just saying like, no, I'm not working any harder. I'm not carving any paths. I'm naturally just so much smarter than my brothers who maybe have done more than me.
0: Hey, good morning. Which one of your kids is the smartest?
2: My eldest is probably the smartest.
0: You think so? The older kids have the higher IQs? That's what this study says, Jerry.
2: Yeah, my son, he actually tied for the highest score in his fifth grade math assessment. He tied with two other kids.
0: That's awesome, Jerry. Congrats to Jerry Jr.
2: I swear to goodness. And I wanted to ask, Allison, are you the oldest?
1: Well, I'm the only, so yes, but also the youngest.
2: Okay, yeah, that tracks. All right, that'd be good.
0: All right, Jerry, talk to you later. Coming up next on the show, we got Secrets of the Sip. What do you have to get off your chest? What's a secret you're keeping from everybody?
1: Ooh.
0: We'll keep you anonymous. We'll change your voice if you call, or we just won't say your name if you text. 601-995-1017. It's going to get juicy. Secrets of the Sip, next.
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1: Everything's still clear on 5520 and 220 for our Friday morning commute. Love that for us, especially when you step outside and you realize how humid it is today.

0: 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High of 86, right now 81.
1: What do they say? You're only as sick as your secrets? Oh, is that a phrase? I don't know.
0: We should make it one.
1: Secrets of the Sip is about 3 minutes away. What is your secret? You don't have to tell us your name. We'll change your voice if you want to call. It's completely anonymous. Mm-hmm. Your secret is safe with us, but it's going to feel good to get it off your chest.
0: Yeah, one of these days I'm going to sneak in a secret of mine because I got something I got to get off my chest.
1: 601-995-1017. What is your secret? Secrets of the Sip.

0: 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If you've got a secret and you want to share it with us, call or text. You'll be anonymous. We'll change your voice. Nobody will know it's you. Mm-hmm. But you get that secret off your chest. All right, here's one. It says, just about every day when I'm in the car headed to work, I genuinely contemplate just driving off and leaving everything behind. Mm. My fantasy is heading all the way to Alaska, living in a motel room and washing dishes for work.
1: I get it.
0: Wow.
1: This one says, I don't like the name we picked for our daughter. It's a classic name that works well in the South, but I couldn't bring myself to tell my partner because it's his favorite name of all time. And he agreed that if it was a son, like, we would name him my favorite name.
0: Wow. Wow. All right, here's another secret of the sip. My dad bought me an expensive, hideous piece of jewelry when I had each of my babies. I pawned them, but tell him they were in a box that was stolen out of my storage unit.
1: Oh, awesome, man. This one says, my best friend's husband tried to convince my male wedding photographer to go to

0: bathroom with him at my wedding reception. He doesn't know I overheard him, and I've never told my best friend.
1: Oh my gosh.
0: Ooh, that would be tough to keep that secret.
2: Yeah.

0: be tough to keep that secret.
1: Yeah.
0: Oh my gosh.
1: You don't say. Wow. All right. Secrets of the Sip. Ooh. You got any more? 601-995-1017. What is your secret? Nobody else knows. Nobody's going to know that it's you confessing the secret. Secrets of the Sip on Y101. We are Adam and Allison. What's your secret? 601-995-1017.

0: Secrets of the Sip on Y101. We are Adam and Allison. And by the way, a cash in a flashback Friday, just a few minutes away. You could be winning $200 real soon. But a few more secrets to share. These are anonymous. We will not reveal your identity if you confess one of your secrets to us. But it's going to make you feel better because you got it off your chest. 601-995-1017. This one says, I'm getting married next year. And I'm already fairly confident that I'll be divorced in a few years after. Well, why are you getting married? You can't get married if you think you're going to get divorced, right?
1: It doesn't seem like that's the way that's going. This one says, I'm almost a millionaire. Most of my family thinks I'm barely making it. I make $40,000 a year, but I invested wisely.
0: Interesting. A little insider trading there? Like, how are we doing that?
1: Are you hoping that they give you the secrets?
0: Yes.
1: And you can also?
0: Yes. Someone says, no one knows that I bought the guy I'm dating a new car. I know my friends and family would think of being used. How does that make you feel, Allison?
1: I don't feel good. I kind of want to reach out and give some unsolicited advice. This one says, I met my wife in a chat room for people who like wearing diapers.
0: Oh, my gosh.
1: That's juicy.
0: That is juicy, especially the diaper.
1: Ew.
0: I don't know that I love my girlfriend, but I feel like I'm at a point in my life where the next phase is supposed to start. I'm thinking about proposing just to keep the peace.
1: What?
0: That's going to be somebody who sees themselves getting divorced a few years after they're getting married.
1: yeah, you're going to be in the same boat.
0: You're going to hate this text that just came in.
1: I can't. No, I can't.
0: It says, I'm glad my dog died. Wow.
1: No.
0: That is so sad. But why are you glad your dog died?
1: No, I don't know that I want to know. Because you're clearly in the Adam and Allison family, and I want to love you. But, like, that's a really hard pill for me to swallow.
0: Glad their dog died. Maybe it was just time. I don't know. 601-995-1017. 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
3: 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Mega Millions, no jackpot winner. Estimated jackpot for tonight, June 19th, is $452 million with an estimated cash value of $201 million. Mississippi Match 5, no jackpot winner. The estimated jackpot for tonight is $110,000. Congratulations to a couple of Cash 4 winners. A Brandon woman won $1,350 on a ticket from Country Junction, Highway 18 in Brandon, and a Ridgeland man won

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1: Everything's still good vibes on 5520 and 220 for our Friday morning commute. Going to stay as humid as it is right now the rest of the day. Definitely going to see those thunderstorms come back later on. The high 86 right now, 81.
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3: Cynthia's here. What was the highlight of your week, Cynthia?
4: I had a family reunion this weekend. My family came down from Illinois and Georgia. We had a big family reunion.
5: What was the best thing you ate during the family reunion?
4: My cheesecake that I make.
3: Oh, you make homemade cheesecake, Cynthia? You're the bomb.
4: I did.
3: All right, let's get you $200. Were you listening all week?
4: Okay, I'm ready.
3: All right.
4: I have been listening. I have.
3: All right. Okay. Good deal. If you don't know an answer, just say pass. In 3, 2, 1. Komodo dragons are what kind of reptiles?
4: Lizard.
3: What is the snowman's name in Frozen?
4: Olaf.
3: It's the anniversary of Amazon announcing plans to buy Whole Foods this week. What year did that happen?
4: Pass.
3: Seth Rogen says he will not give which former friend a second chance?
4: Pass.
3: What is the Lego brand that features interlocking plastic bricks?
4: Legos.
3: Who is the famous American who made a midnight ride warning the British were coming?
4: Paul Revere.
3: Erno Rubik invented what handheld puzzle in 1974?
4: The Rubik's Cube.
3: 23% of people feel guilty if they do not do this pointless chore every morning.
4: Make their bed.
3: Harry, Zane, Louis, and Niall are some of the first names of members of what band?
4: One Direction.
3: True or false, all shrimp are born male. Some become female.
4: True.
3: Seth Rogen says he will not give which former friend a second chance.
4: Pass.
3: All right, time.
5: Oh, Cynthia, really good performance. Just going to run through this all really quickly. Nailed this one. Komodo dragons are lizards. Got this as well. Olaf is the snowman's name in Frozen. It is 2017 that Amazon announced plans to buy Whole Foods. That anniversary happened this week. It's James Franco that Seth Rogen says he will not give a second chance to. Got this, so it is Lego that features interlocking plastic bricks. It's Paul Revere that made the famous quote of the midnight ride warning the British are coming.

0: things. So we got that. Got this too. It's the Rubik's Cube that was invented by Erno Rubik. Got this as well. It is 23% of people that feel guilty if they do not make their bed every morning. One Direction featured Harry, Zayn, Louis, Niall. So you got that one. And you got this one. It's true that all shrimp are born male. Some just become female. So we're walking away with $80.
1: Oh, thank you.
2: Yay. Great job.
1: I did not hear those other two questions at all. Oh, I went down everything.
2: Dang, dang, dang, dang. Well, still did a great job. Yes. What are you going to do with the $80?
1: I am going to put it towards a trip me and my husband are taking for our anniversary next month.
0: Where are you going?
1: Not sure yet. That's up in the air, but we are going somewhere.
2: What anniversary is it?
1: It is our 24th.
2: Incredible. Ooh. 24 years. That's awesome. Well, have a great anniversary trip, and thanks for playing.
1: Thank you, guys.
2: Bye-bye. We're going to play again on Monday, 7:40. Your next shot at $200. But next, what did you see on social media this week that just either amazed you, maybe it made you laugh, maybe you learned something? It's anything that made you say, like, WTF?
0: Yes.
2: What the feed? Coming up next, what you got? 601-995-1017. What the feed? Minutes away.
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1: Everything's still clear on 55, 20, and 220 for this Friday morning commute. We'd love to see that. Weather going to stay thick and humid outside all day. Seeing some thunderstorms roll through again later today. The high 86, right now 81.

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1: Yes.
0: What the feed? Anything you saw on social media that made you go, WTF? What the feed? Why is this here?
1: Yeah.
0: Tell us about it. 601-995-1017. Tam kicks us off.
1: Yes.
0: She texted us, what the feed? That asshat man from Starkville calling the popo on the dad in the girl's bathroom. I did see that.
1: Yeah.
0: I do. I mean, I wouldn't have called the cops, but I think he should have probably gone into the men's bathroom with his daughters. But I've seen other women post online that they do not care if a man wants to bring his daughters into the women's room.
1: Because we have all been the daughter who had to be with the dad who had to make that decision. And I can say I did not. My dad always made the choice to take me into the men's room, and I did not like that choice.
0: 601-995-1017 for my What the Feed this week. It is going to be this woman who I love.
1: Yeah.
0: Her name is Harper the Fox, all one word on Facebook. And she posts parody songs.
1: Yes.
0: Like just the filthiest parody songs
1: yes.
0: you can imagine.

0: I mean, this girl is hilarious.
1: Your best friend once told me your mom was gonna I'm probably gonna be your new dad.
0: I love Harper the Fox so much. She's great.
2: I am.

0: feel like you've already slid into her DMs and you're trying to replace me with her. Like, you're like, I'd much rather do a show with this girl. She's actually funny.
1: What's your what the feed this week, Allison?
0: Okay, so mine is going to be a little help for the men. It's from Kev on Stage, and it's if you're dating or married to a hyper-independent woman and feel like she never allows you to help, this is the advice.
2: Fellas, we be measuring wrong. We're measuring from when she asked. She's measuring from when she first considered asking 3 business days ago. By the time the request reaches us, she's already lost an internal debate, swallowed her pride, and decided to be vulnerable. If we hesitate, we unintentionally confirm something she tried to convince herself wasn't true. So the I'll just do it myself voice wins immediately.
0: There you go.
1: All right. What did you see? Craziest thing. Funny. Maybe you learned something on What the Feed. 601-995-1017 is our phone number. Call or text the show. What the Feed.

0: Robert Allison on Y101. We're doing What the Feed, just the crazy stuff that shows up in your algorithm on Instagram or Facebook, wherever you saw it. What the Feed, 601-995-1017. Jolene says, saw a young mom who was 40 weeks pregnant and it says popped in herself. I'm assuming she means she pooped. Is that what it means? In Costco. Jolene said she laughed and cried with her. Tam kicked us off with What the Feed with the video. I didn't realize it was from Starkville, where that man took his daughters into the women's bathroom at a gas station, and then another man called the police.
1: I'm standing in the doorway of the ladies' bathroom. There is a man with his two little girls using the women's bathroom.

0: He is. He's washing his hands with his daughters right now.
1: So Sarah Beth texted us and said, back to the bathroom video, as a mom with two girls, this prompted a conversation with my husband. He said that he has taken my girls into the men's bathroom, and I was shocked, not mad, because he didn't know what was best. I told him my preference is for him to knock on the women's door, call out that he's a dad with two girls, and then go in unless someone in there objects. But the men's restroom don't have stalls. Yep. My girls do not need to see men's private parts.
2: Yep.
1: Little girls don't belong in men's bathrooms. But I mean, it's not a guarantee that you're going to see parts in the men's room. I can't tell you the last time I saw parts in the men's room.
2: It is not a gamble that I'm willing to take. And I mean, I am glad that it's happening so like Sarah Beth and her husband and other couples can have that conversation, because she's right. Like, I think dudes are out here trying their best, but if they don't have the knowledge, they don't have the knowledge. Whereas women, we've probably had that experience. Like, I can go back and be like, my dad always made the choice to bring me into the men's restroom, and he would always just say, cover your eyes. And I hated it. Like, thinking about that experience, I would much rather be very empathetic if I'm in the bathroom to hearing somebody knock and go, hey, girl dad here. Is it cool to come in? I would be totally cool, because we're all behind stalls.
1: It's Y101, Adam and Allison. There it is. What the Feed Friday mornings. We'll kick it off at around 7:55. Adam and Allison on Y101.

0: 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You can follow us on Instagram, would you? 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ADAMNALLISON.
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0: What do we have up there? Anything good right now?
1: We have me causing a ruckus in a grocery store this weekend.
0: That's right. Check it out on Instagram. If you follow us, we will follow you right back. But now the info you need to start your day, what matters to the Metro. And Luigi Mangione's lawyer said yesterday they're dropping a psychiatric defense in his New York murder trial. Just one day after telling the court they did plan to use it. On Wednesday, his team had argued that he was suffering an extreme emotional disturbance when he had allegedly shot and killed

0: killed United Healthcare CEO Brian Thompson in Manhattan in 2024. The defense, if accepted by a jury, could have led to a shorter sentence by reducing the murder charge to manslaughter. His next court date is August 11th, ahead of the state trial in September. Locally, Ridgeland police say the large police presence on I-55 and County Line Road yesterday was because of a domestic-related stabbing. Officers say one person was stabbed and taken to the hospital with injuries that are not believed to be life-threatening. Police say everyone involved has been identified. There's no ongoing threat to the public, and the investigation is continuing. And kind of a crazy story out of L.A., comedian Carlos Mencia, member Mind of Mencia, on Comedy Central, is facing felony tax charges in California. The L.A. district attorney announced yesterday that Mencia, whose real name is Ned Holness, is accused of failing to report $8.7 million in income over 6 years. He called Mencia one of California's biggest tax scoffballs, and he said the state's tax board sent him 78 notices about unfiled returns between 2019 and 2024. If convicted on all counts, Mencia could spend 10 years in prison, plus back taxes and interest that would nearly double what he owes.
1: Wow, he really thought he could get away with it. He thought he was forgotten enough that the IRS wouldn't notice.
0: No, the IRS never forgets.
1: They really don't.
0: We have more coming up. Going to play Somber next.
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5: Everything clear around the metro for this Friday morning commute. Weather going to be a little tricky today. Going to be humid all day. Could see more of that rain and storms. The high 86, right now 81.

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1: That's amazing. 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

0: Y101. I was wondering if you had any advice, Allison, for a girl who's just starting high school for the first time ever.
1: Because
0: there's this like mom influencer who has gone viral because she had five pieces of advice that all girls need to hear before they go to high school.
1: Okay, I do love it. The only one that comes to mind for me right now as far as girls entering high school is everyone is worried about what everyone else thinks. Like, you are not alone in that.
0: All right, so this list from MishMom45 says, one, attention from older boys is not a compliment. It's a red flag.
1: Yes, yes. There's a reason that they want somebody so much younger than them.
0: Anyone who makes you feel bad for having boundaries is not your friend.
1: Wow. Props to this mom for saying that to somebody young, because it is important to start teaching your preteens and your teenagers about boundaries. But then it's hard because it's like you don't want them to set those boundaries with you as a parent.
0: If you have any piece of advice, like something maybe you wish somebody would have told you before you started high school, 601-995-1017. Call or text us. The internet is forever.
1: Oh my gosh. Yeah. That was a lesson that so many people age learned the really hard way. Because like Facebook had just kind of gotten started, YouTube was just getting started, and all of a sudden people were losing out on college scholarships because something had gone viral on the internet. Oh, it's the worst.
0: Always have an exit plan. Go places with people you trust, keep your phone charged, watch your drink, blah blah blah blah blah.
1: Yeah. Good advice. Yeah, always good advice.
0: And the last piece of advice for girls starting high school is set up a code word with your family ASAP. Come up with a word that means come get me with no questions, no lecture, no punishment, just help. So that's important for teenage girls as well.
1: Yeah, I like that. That's always good. That way, if they feel unsafe at any point, they know that they can turn to you.
0: What else? Did anything else? Did that spark anything in your brain? If it did, 601-995-1017.
1: I'll have to keep thinking about it, because there's definitely stuff.
0: And I have nothing to add because I have no sisters.
1: You don't know what it's like to be a girl in high school? Come on, Adam.
0: Sure don't. As a matter of fact, I sure don't.
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2: Everything's still clear on 5520 and 220 for our Friday morning commute, but weather today, it is going to be that thick, humid air all day. Going to see more showers and storms. The high 80.

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0: Adam and Allison on Y101. We were talking about five pieces of advice that a mom gave that she thinks that all girls should hear before they start high school. And Kristen actually makes a really good point. She says, Adam, you can't underrate these rules for boys, too, especially that internet is forever one. And even the attention from older people one, too. Approach all those interactions with a healthy dose of skepticism and you'll go a long way in life.
1: Yeah, that's a really good point, Kristen.
0: Do you remember who was the first, like, internet was forever story from your school?
1: Yes. Okay, yes.
0: What happened?
1: It was some boys who started a bit of a fight club in ninth grade, and they got in a lot of trouble because they were posting the videos on YouTube. And the first rule of Fight Club, dudes, did we not watch the movie?
0: There were a group of kids in my high school that did that as well. I never understood why the school had anything to say about it. It wasn't something that was taking place at school.
1: But kids were talking about it at school. They were making the plans at school. They were all meeting each other at school. So I did think of a couple of pieces of advice that I would have given my high school year old self and potentially any other high schoolers I know. They're kind of contradictory.
0: Okay, perfect.
1: But the first one would be that, like, yes, school is important and, you know, you need to put your best foot forward, but don't discount, like, the socialization skills.
0: Okay.
1: And making friends in high school, just because I feel like that was something I missed out on. But also, don't worry about the friend group that you're in. Like, you might end
0: up
1: being in the not cool group, but they're way better friends than trying to be in the cool group.

0: group.
1: Gotcha. My thing that I would say that they will always, maybe you heard this whenever you were in high school, that high school will either be the best 4 years of your life or the worst 4 years of your life. I don't think that that's true at all. I think it's just going to be a for me, at least, it was just a random piece of time. I wouldn't say it was my best 4 years, but it definitely wasn't my worst.
0: I mean, they weren't good.
1: It's Y101, Adam and Allison, 601-995-1017. If you want to reach out and give some advice to people starting high school.

0: Allison on Y101. Allison, this week, it was this week, right, that you got concert tickets?
1: Yes.
0: Charlie XCX,
1: well,
0: right?
1: Last Friday.
0: Last Friday.
1: So a week ago today.
0: Okay. And you had wanted to get Olivia Rodrigo tickets, right?
1: I had. Oh, no.
0: And it didn't work out?
1: It didn't work out.
0: Well, you might be glad that it didn't work out.
1: Okay.
0: When I tell you this story.
1: Okay, okay.
0: Olivia Rodrigo told Consequence of Sound magazine that she has smelled her fans wearing diapers at her shows.
1: What?
0: Yes.
1: What?
0: She was able to smell the diaper smell. And she said that's been an experience as a performer that I have smelled. I've been to certain concerts and certain festivals where people wear diapers so that they could be in the front row of the show.
1: No,
0: and that's an experience as a performer that I have smelled.
1: No.
0: It's just like the ball dropping in Times Square. People wear diapers to that. Is there anything on this earth that you could see yourself putting a diaper on?
1: No.
0: Me neither.
1: No.
0: There's no experience. Like, if they tell me, oh, Adam, you're going to need some Depends for this because you won't have access to a bathroom. Well, I'm not going. That's not for me.
1: Right.
0: Like,
1: right.
0: That's crazy.
1: I don't get it. I don't understand. I can picture it. I can smell it right now. It's
0: right.
1: Making me nauseous. So, like, I can't imagine. Like, surely you smell yourself. Like, if Olivia Rodrigo can smell you from the stage, there's no way you can't smell yourself. Like, ugh.
0: I'm wondering if there's anyone in the Adam and Allison family willing to admit that they put a diaper on for something. Like, why did you put a diaper on? Was it because you were at a concert? Maybe you went to New Year's Eve and weren't going to have access to a bathroom? 601-995-1017. I'm thinking nobody would like to admit to that, but maybe. Who knows?
1: Well, I know it is very common, like, to wear diapers after you've given birth.
0: Really?
1: Yeah, because there can be things that happen.
0: There's some jostling still going on.
1: That you don't want. Yeah. So
0: right.
1: That could be, and, like, certainly no judgment there.
0: The closest thing I could think to a diaper, this is just silly, whenever we would have to wear masks during COVID,
1: yes,
0: it was the greatest because you didn't have to cover your mouth whenever you sneezed anymore. It's kind of, it was like real convenient. So I'm thinking like similar convenient.
1: Ew.
0: Yeah. I don't know.
1: Gross.
0: It's Adam and Allison. Jerry says, love you guys, but please STF you. So that's what we're going to do. Be right back.
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7: We're tracking some isolated showers out there this morning, but as the morning goes on and as we get deeper into the afternoon especially, watch out for scattered downpours. That rain chance will go up into the afternoon. Now it's going to get warm and soupy. Highs today, upper 80s with more scattered rain tonight. I'm meteorologist Matt Standridge.

0: Robin Allison on Y101. We were talking about how Olivia Rodrigo says that she can smell that some of her fans wear diapers to her show so they could get in the front row and they don't have to miss a second. Babby just said, so we change children's diapers every couple hours or after an accident, but you're telling me there's adults sitting there for hours in their own filth willingly? Well, yeah, I mean, Olivia Rodrigo is just that good. Puts on a great show.
1: Let me tell you, nobody's that good. I've been to some phenomenal concerts. I would never make that sacrifice. So, yeah, I mean, you are making me feel much better about the fact that I did not secure those Olivia Rodrigo tickets. Like, gross.

0: Allison on Y101. We just got another text from Babby. It says, hell yeah, love y'all tons for pronouncing my name correctly. Why did you have to steal the credit away from me for that, Allison?
1: Because literally, right before you read her text on the air, you were like, hey, how do you pronounce that? And I was like, Babby, duh. So, like, of course I'm going to take the credit.
0: Well, it's kind of spelled babe. At least that's what it looks like in our system.
1: No, it's Babby.
0: Babby? Oh. Well, I'm just saying.
1: Babby.
0: Well, you didn't have to tell her that I didn't
1: know. Yes, I did.
0: You did not. It's Adam and Allison on Y101. Love you for listening. 601-995-1017. Fridays, we do Secrets of the Sip.
1: Uh-huh.
0: If you missed the drama earlier, just keep listening. Or maybe make a confession of your own at 601-995-1017.

0: 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If you've got a secret and you want to share it with us, call or text. You'll be anonymous. We'll change your voice. Nobody will know it's you. Mm-hmm. But you get that secret off your chest. All right, here's one. It says, just about every day when I'm in the car headed to work, I genuinely contemplate just driving off and leaving everything behind. Mm. My fantasy is heading all the way to Alaska, living in a motel room and washing dishes for work.
1: I get it.
0: Wow.
1: This one says, I don't like the name we picked for our daughter. It's a classic name that works well in the South, but I couldn't bring myself to tell my partner because it's his favorite name of all time. And he agreed that if it was a son, like, we would name him my favorite name.
0: Wow. Wow. All right, here's another secret of the sip. My dad bought me an expensive, hideous piece of jewelry when I had each of my babies. I pawned them, but tell him they were in a box that was stolen out of my storage unit.
1: Oh, awesome, man. This one says, my best friend's husband tried to convince my male wedding photographer to go to the bathroom with him at my wedding reception. He doesn't know I overheard him, and I've never told my best friend.
0: Oh, my gosh.
1: Ooh, that would be tough to keep that secret.
0: Yeah.
1: Oh, my gosh.
0: You don't say. Wow. All right. Secrets of the Sip. Ooh. You got any more? 601-995-1017. What is your secret? Nobody else knows. Nobody's going to know that it's you confessing the secret. Secrets of the Sip on Y101.

0: Secrets of the Sip on Y101. We are Adam and Allison, but a few more secrets to share. These are anonymous. We will not reveal your identity if you confess one of your secrets to us, but it's going to make you feel better because you got it off your chest. 601-995-1017. This one says, I'm getting married next year, and I'm already fairly confident that I'll be divorced in a few years after. Well, why are you getting married? You can't get married if you think you're going to get divorced, right?
1: It doesn't seem like that's the way that's going. This one says, I'm almost a millionaire. Most of my family thinks I'm barely making it. I make $40,000 a year, but I invested wisely.
0: Interesting. A little insider trading there? Like, how are we doing that?
1: Are you hoping that they give you the secrets?
0: Yes.
1: And you can also?
0: Yes. Someone says, no one knows that I bought the guy I'm dating a new car. I know my friends and family would think I'm being used. What's that make you feel, Allison?
1: I don't feel good. I kind of want to reach out and give some unsolicited advice. This one says, I met my wife in a chat room for people who like wearing diapers.
0: Oh my gosh.
1: That's juicy.
0: That is juicy, especially the diaper.
1: Ew.
0: I don't know that I love my girlfriend, but I feel like I'm at a point in my life where the next phase is supposed to start. I'm thinking about proposing just to keep the peace.
1: What?
0: That's going to be somebody who sees themselves getting divorced a few years after they're getting married.
1: Yeah, you're going to be in the same boat.
0: You're going to hate this text that just came in.
1: I can't. No, I can't.
0: Says, I'm glad my dog died. Wow.
1: No.
0: That is so sad. But why are you glad your dog died?
1: No, I don't know that I want to know. Because you're clearly in the Adam and Allison family, and I want to love you. But, like, that's a really hard pill for me to swallow.
0: Glad their dog died. Maybe it was just time. I don't know. 601-995-1017. 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
9: We're tracking some isolated showers out there this morning, but as the morning goes on and as we get deeper into the afternoon especially, watch out for scattered downpours. That rain chance will go up into the afternoon. Now it's going to get warm and soupy. Highs today, upper 80s with more scattered rain tonight. I'm meteorologist Matt Standridge.

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0: Y101, Adam and Allison, we are getting out of here for the week. Actually, I gotta be here tomorrow. 10 to 2. I'm here tomorrow.
1: Wow. Yeah,
0: so I'll talk to you then. Tomorrow.
1: You really are booked and busy.
0: I am.
1: And that is so unlike you. I can't think of things you like least than being booked or busy.
0: No, I hate it. I really, yeah, it's just, nah. Nah, not happy about it. Nah, it's fine.
1: It'll be okay.
0: It could be way worse. I could be slinging milk.
1: You could.
0: Like I was 3.5 years ago.
1: Yep.
0: Miserable. But we'll be back officially as a full show Monday at 6 a.m. or whenever you wake up, whatever happens last.
1: Yes.
0: We'll talk to you then. What do you got planned this weekend, Allison?
1: I got to get some blue Gatorade and some hot dogs.
0: Yes.
1: So we can do blue hot dogs for Mash It Up Monday. I'm not excited about it, but you know what? It is, in case they're good, it could be the perfect thing for your 4th of July party. So we might as well try it for you.
0: It's going to be patriotic. Patriotic hot dogs on Monday at 7:20 for Mash It Up Monday. We'll talk to you then. Have a great weekend. Here's Cash in a Flash.
2: Adam and Allison are about to quiz you for cash.
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4: Oh my God.
0: Cynthia's here. What was the highlight of your week, Cynthia?
5: I had a family reunion this weekend. My family came down from Illinois and Georgia. We had a big family reunion.
1: What was the best thing you ate during the family reunion?
5: My cheesecakes that I make.
0: Oh, you make homemade cheesecake, Cynthia? You're the bomb.
5: I did.
0: All right, let's get you $200. Were you listening all week?
5: Okay, I'm ready.
0: All right.
5: I have been listening. I have.
0: All right. Okay. Good deal. If you don't know an answer, just say pass. In 3, 2, 1. Komodo dragons are what kind of reptiles?
5: Lizard.
0: What is the snowman's name in Frozen?

0: Olaf.
1: It's the anniversary of Amazon announcing plans to buy Whole Foods this week. What year did that happen?
0: Thanks.
1: Seth Rogen says he will not give which former friend a second chance?
0: Pass.
1: What is the Lego brand that features interlocking plastic bricks?
0: Legos.
1: Who is the famous American who made a midnight ride warning the British were coming?
0: Paul Revere.
1: Erno Rubik invented what handheld puzzle in 1974?
0: The Rubik's Cube.
1: 23% of people feel guilty if they do not do this pointless chore every morning.
0: Make their bed.
1: Harry, Zane, Louis, and Niall are some of the first names of members of what band?
0: One Direction.
1: True or false, all shrimp are born male, some become female.
0: True.
1: Seth Rogen says he will not give which former friend a second chance.
0: Pass.
1: All right, time.
2: Oh, Cynthia, really good performance. Just going to run through this all really quickly. Nailed this one. Komodo dragons are lizards. Got this as well. Olaf is the snowman's name in Frozen. It is 2017 that Amazon announced plans to buy Whole Foods. That anniversary happened this week. It's James Franco that Seth Rogen says he will not give a second chance to. Got this, so it is Lego that features interlocking plastic bricks. It's Paul Revere that made the famous quote of the midnight ride warning the British are coming. So we got that. Got this, too. It's the Rubik's Cube that was invented by Erno Rubik. Got this as well. It is 23% of people that feel guilty if they do not make their bed every morning. One Direction featured Harry, Zane, Louis, Niall. So you got that one. And you got this one. It's true that all shrimp are born male. Some just become female. So we're walking away with $80.
0: Oh, thank you.
1: Yay. Great job.
0: I did not hear those other two questions at all. Oh, I wrote down everything.
1: Dang. Dang. Well, still did a great job. Yes. What are you going to do with the $80?
0: I am going to put it towards a trip me and my husband are taking for our anniversary next month.
2: Where are you going?
0: Not sure yet. That's up in the air, but we are going somewhere.
1: What anniversary is it?
0: It is our 24th.
1: Incredible. Ooh. 24 years. That's awesome. Well, yeah. Have a great anniversary trip, and thanks for playing.
0: Thank you, guys.
1: Bye-bye. We're going to play again on Monday, 7:40. Your next shot at $200.
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Why?

0: Yo, what's up? It's Y101 and Johnny O. Happy Friday. We've got rain for the weekend. And yesterday, just so much flooding going on as the remnants of the tropical storm moving through. I honestly, I know I just said it. I don't think I'm ready for hurricane season yet. These storms, and this one wasn't even like a massive, huge category, anything. It just was tropical storm, but doing a lot of flooding. And get ready for more rain this weekend. Y101.
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6: We're tracking scattered showers and some really heavy downpours out there across central Mississippi. It's going to be an unsettled Friday with on and off showers and thunderstorms. When it's dry, it's going to get warm and sticky. Upper 80s likely, feeling like it's over 100 degrees with the high humidity. And then expect more rain on and off this weekend. I'm meteorologist Matt.

Y101 and Johnny O. Well, because of the rain, I know that some of the events unfortunately aren't happening, like the Byram Swinging Bridge Festival. That was canceled because of the weather conditions. Still going to be a rainy weekend, too. It's Y101.

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Go. 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

Y101. Hope you had fun getting your Friday started with Adam and Allison this morning. Thanks for waking up with us every single weekday. We love that. We love you being a part of the conversation each and every day. And it goes all day online. Y101. 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
1: They say the holy water's watered down, and this town's lost its faith. 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Oh my, my, oh my, my love, I take one look at you, you're taking me out.

Y101, another recall, Alfredo sauce. It was distributed to a whole bunch of states, possible salmonella contamination. It is the Coffee Connection Company that is issuing this recall. If that sounds familiar, for Alfredo sauce, you've got to check FDA.gov, see if you're part of the recall. 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

0: Y101 and Johnny O. So now they're saying no immediate or imminent threat of Anchor Lake Dam collapsing. This was happening with all the catastrophic flash flooding, and the emergencies were happening for Pearl River County. And they were saying that the dam was in danger of failure, but now no imminent threat of that, which is good. It's Y101.
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13: We're tracking scattered showers and some really heavy downpours out there across central Mississippi. It's going to be an unsettled Friday with on and off showers and thunderstorms. When it's dry, it's going to get warm and sticky. Upper 80s likely, feeling like it's over 100 degrees with the high humidity. And then expect more rain on and off this weekend. I'm meteorologist Matt Standridge.

Y101. I mean, this might be a movie marathon kind of weekend, just depending on how the rain goes. Toy Story 5 is out today. Disclosure Day came out last weekend, which we still haven't seen, so we might just go catch up on movies, maybe do some at home. It's Y101. I hope you have a fabulous weekend, and thanks for having Y101 on all weekend long.

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0: Y101 and Johnny O. If you're getting out for lunch and you had some errands to do, just remember Juneteenth today, and a lot of especially government places are closed today, so don't let that catch you off guard. It is the weekend kickoff. 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
9: We're tracking scattered showers and some really heavy downpours out there across central Mississippi. It's going to be an unsettled Friday with on and off showers and thunderstorms. When it's dry, it's going to get warm and sticky. Upper 80s likely, feeling like it's over 100 degrees with the high humidity. And then expect more rain on and off this weekend.

Y101, it's Friday. It is the weekend kickoff, and it is gonna be rainy. Yesterday was, a lot of rain, a lot of flooding in Mississippi. It's still gonna be rainy this weekend, though. Y101.

The civil authorities have issued a civil emergency message for Jackson, MS, beginning at 12:45 p.m. and ending at 1:45 p.m. Public safety alert monitor river levels in the Jackson County area.

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2: Oh my God.
3: Cynthia's here. What was the highlight of your week, Cynthia?
4: I had a family reunion this weekend. My family came down from Illinois and Georgia. We had a big family reunion.
5: What was the best thing you ate during the family reunion?
4: My cheesecakes that I make.
3: Oh, you make homemade cheesecakes, Cynthia? You're the bomb.
4: I did.
3: All right, let's get you $200. Were you listening all week?
4: Okay, I'm ready.
3: All right.
4: I have been listening. I have.
3: All right. Okay. Good deal. If you don't know an answer, just say pass. In 3, 2, 1. Komodo dragons are what kind of reptiles?
4: Lizard.
3: What is the snowman's name in Frozen?
4: Olaf.
3: It's the anniversary of Amazon announcing plans to buy Whole Foods this week. What year did that happen?
4: Pass.
3: Seth Rogen says he will not give which former friend a second chance?
4: Pass.
3: What is the Lego brand that features interlocking plastic bricks?
4: Legos.
3: Who is the famous American who made a midnight ride warning the British were coming?
4: Paul Revere.
3: Erno Rubik invented what handheld puzzle in 1974?
4: The Rubik's Cube.
3: 23% of people feel guilty if they do not do this pointless chore every morning.
4: Make their bed.
3: Harry, Zane, Louis, and Niall are some of the first names of members of what band?
4: One Direction.
3: True or false, all shrimp are born male, some become female.
4: True.
3: Seth Rogen says he will not give which former friend a second chance.
4: Pass.
3: All right, time.
5: Oh, Cynthia, really good performance. Just going to run through this all really quickly. Nailed this one. Komodo dragons are lizards. Got this as well. Olaf is the snowman's name in Frozen. It is 2017 that Amazon announced plans to buy Whole Foods. That anniversary happened this week. It's James Franco that Seth Rogen says he will not give a second chance to. Got this, so it is Lego that features interlocking plastic bricks. It's Paul Revere that made the famous quote of the midnight ride warning the British are coming. So we got that. Got this, too. It's the Rubik's Cube that was invented by Erno Rubik. Got this as well. It is 23% of people that feel guilty if they do not make their bed every morning. One Direction featured Harry, Zane, Louis, Niall. So you got that one. And you got this one. It's true that all shrimp are born male. Some just become female. So we're walking away with $80.
4: Oh, thank you.
5: Yay.
3: Great job.
4: I did not hear those other two questions at all. Oh, I went down everything.
3: Dang. Well, still did a great job. Yes. What are you going to do with the $80?
4: I am going to put it towards a trip me and my husband are taking for our anniversary next month.
5: Where are you going?
4: Not sure yet. That's up in the air, but we are going somewhere.
3: What anniversary is it?
4: It is our 24th.
3: Incredible. Ooh. 2 dozen years. That's awesome. Well, yeah. Have a great anniversary trip, and thanks for playing.
4: Thank you, guys.
3: Bye-bye. We're going to play again on Monday, 7:40. Your next shot at $200.
0: Let's go. 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

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No, it's not time to go back to work yet. Friday, extra long lunch break, remember? Perfect. Thanks for hanging out with me, Johnny O, and having the radio on Y101, Jackson's number one.

0: Y101 and Johnny O. Thank you again for the follows. Instagram, Johnny O on air, and Facebook, Johnny O Radio. And of course, Y101 everywhere. And I told you, I've just been posting more behind the scenes stuff. And I put a video up of our ravenous cats. It was CK and Mommy O's cat Kit. And they were tearing up the food. The Chewy box arrives. They go bonkers, like absolutely berserk. And I was saying, share your photos, if especially if you've got like crazy critters that are super hungry like this. And Kelly said that her cats actually will chew through the bag. They don't even wait till the food's open. They'll just chew through the bag if it's left on the counter. Yikes. Y101.
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7: We're tracking scattered showers and some really heavy downpours out there across central Mississippi. It's going to be an unsettled Friday with on and off showers and thunderstorms. When it's dry, it's going to get warm and sticky. Upper 80s likely, feeling like it's over 100 degrees with the high humidity. And then expect more rain on and off this weekend. I'm meteorologist Matt.

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1: 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Something is so out of whack with my elbow. From sleeping! 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

Y101. I know, if you're planning on going to the Swinging Bridge Festival, that's been canceled in Byram just because of the weather conditions. Super big bummer. It's Y101. Your hits all weekend long. It's Teddy Swims and Mr. Know-It-All.

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11: We're tracking scattered showers and some really heavy downpours out there across central Mississippi. It's going to be an unsettled Friday with on and off showers and thunderstorms. When it's dry, it's going to get warm and sticky. Upper 80s likely, feeling like it's over 100 degrees with the high humidity. And then expect more rain on and off.

Y101, a 15-mile section of the Natchez Trace Parkway is going to be closed for construction in Atala and Choctaw counties. It's going to start June 22nd. 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

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We deserve this weekend. And Noah is going to drop us right into it next. This is Y101 and Drop Dead, Olivia Rodrigo.

Music that has all the cars honking, and not because you're still stopped after the light went green. Go. 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

Jackson's number one music station, Y101, Noah's Ark Show. Are you watching the World Cup match against Australia? If the U.S. wins, they pretty much are guaranteed to advance and end up with a pretty good seed for the knockout rounds. Here's Harry Styles, American Girls with Y101.

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Jackson's number one music station, Y101, Noah's Ark Show. And with all this rainy, cloudy stuff going on for the next several days, partially thanks to that tropical storm Arthur that was in the Gulf, it's not as hot as it's been, although it could get a bit warmer for our Sunday. But the reason I bring it up is when it's really, really hot on the weekends, one of the favorite things for our family to do is to go to a matinee showing, and we try to find something that's family friendly, and you get to take advantage of somebody else's air conditioning instead.

having to pay for your own. Taylor Swift is on the new soundtrack for Toy Story 5. It's out today. That would have been a movie we'd want to watch this weekend, but we might wait until next weekend when it's a bit hotter. This is I Knew It, I Knew You with Y101.

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1: At present, things are looking really good out on the roadways. No accidents, stops, or slowdowns being reported at this time. Buckle up and drive safe. That's your latest look at traffic.
2: This afternoon, watch out for scattered showers and thunderstorms. Sometimes just a really good downpour is going to pass on by, as it's going to be warm and humid the rest of the day. Heat index values topping out right around 100 degrees. Overnight tonight, it'll drop to the 70s. Scattered showers with more on and off downpours this weekend. I'm meteorologist Matt Standards.
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1: 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This song has regularly made it into the mix over the last few weeks. It's Dominic Fike and Baby Doll with Y101. I can't.

hope you're having a great weekend. It's Adam and Allison. Back on Monday, Mash It Up Monday goes down at 7:20. We're trying blue hot dogs. And then we'll play Cash and a Flash at 7:40 on Y101. I'm

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0: 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Here's a traffic update from the Bob Boyd Honda Traffic Center on Y101.
1: Got an accident to report. I-55 going southbound right past the Savannah Street exit. The left lane is currently blocked. So expect some delays in that area. Buckle up and drive safe. That's your latest look at traffic.
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Heading into the 4 o'clock hour, that means your foreplay is on the way. Next, your four most requested songs, you're getting them back-to-back with a throwback in there, too. Did I say back enough? Here's Olivia Dean, So Easy to Fall in Love.

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0: Freddie Swims, Mr. Know-It-All, your number three most requested song. It's the 4 o'clock foreplay with the Noah's Ark Show. Jackson's number one hit music station, Y101. Get you the full recap of all top four songs you've requested over the last 24 hours coming up in just a bit. But as always, we have a throwback as well. Here's the Black Eyed Peas and Boom Boom Pow. 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

Bella Kay, I love it. The most requested song from the last 24 hours. 4 o'clock, 4 play. It's the Noah's Ark Show. Jackson's number one hit music station, Y101. And you can start getting those requests in for Monday's 4 play. It's always your 4 most requested songs from the last 24 hours. But obviously, we're going into the weekend. So Monday, you got plenty of time to get your requests in. 601-995-1017 or tap that app. Number 2 is Sienna Spiro and Down This Hill. And Zara Larsson's latest Midnight Sun got us started at number 4. And of course, talk to you briefly after Teddy Swims. Adam is getting set up at the fuel time in Ridgeland. If you join in between 4:30 and 5:30, you can get $2.50 a gallon gasoline, but only at the fuel time in Ridgeland from 4:30 to 5:30. 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Here's Shaboozy with a bar song. 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
1: Got a couple of accidents to let you know about. The first one is I-55 going southbound right past the Savannah Street exit. The left lane is currently blocked. We've also got an accident on I-220 going northbound right past the Highway 80 west exit. The accident itself is over on the right shoulder, slowing traffic down just a bit in that area. Those are the only two accidents that we see right now, but if that changes, we'll be sure to let you know. Buckle up and drive safe. That's your latest look at traffic.
2: This afternoon, watch out for scattered showers and thunderstorms. Sometimes just a really good downpour is going to pass on by, as it's going to be warm and humid the rest of the day. Heat index values topping out right around 100 degrees. Overnight tonight, we'll drop to the 70s. Scattered showers with more on and off downpours this weekend. I'm meteorologist Matt Standridge.
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Going to talk to Adam in just a few minutes. 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

you haven't already. Fuel Time in Ridgeland, the new store that just opened a couple months ago. Get there and hang out with Adam between now and 5:30. He'll hook you up with extra entries, swag, 250 t-shirt, and a whole bunch of other cool stuff happening there, including gas being just 250 a gallon right now. 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

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After 5 on a Friday, it's time to leave work. And the best part, we leave work at work. We don't take it home with us. 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Adam is there. We'll be checking in with him in just a little bit. If you get there by 5:30, you can get gas for only $2.50 a gallon. 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
1: They say the holy water's watered down, and this town's lost its faith. Our colors will fade eventually, so if our time is running out, day after day, we'll make the mundane our masterpiece. Oh my, my, oh my, my love, I take one look at you, you're taking me out.

Jackson's number one music station, Y101, Noah's Ark Show. Would you like to get gas for the weekend at only $2.50 a gallon? Because you can do that right now. You have about 15 more minutes. If you get to the new fuel time in Ridgeland by 5:30, hang with Adam, you can get gas for only $2.50 a gallon. A lot of other great giveaways going on as well, including the ultimate Celebrate America grand prize. Here's the new One Republic, Need Your Love. It's Y101.

0: 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Here's a traffic update from the Bob Boyd Honda Traffic Center on Y101.
1: 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That's your latest look at traffic.
2: This afternoon, watch out for scattered showers and thunderstorms. Sometimes just a really good downpour is going to pass on by, as it's going to be warm and humid the rest of the day. Heat index values topping out right around 100 degrees. Overnight tonight, will drop to the 70s. Scattered showers with more on and off downpours this weekend. I'm meteorologist Matt Standard.
3: 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It is Adam broadcasting live, celebrating America.
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You're having a great weekend. It's Adam and Allison. Back on Monday, Mash It Up Monday goes down at 7:20. We're trying blue hot dogs. And then we'll play Cash and a Flash at 7:40 on Y101.

Jackson's number one music station, Y101, Noah's Ark Show. Did you win $200 this week? Did you know you can win $200 literally every single weekday morning at 7:40 with Adam and Allison? Details on that and whether or not we gave away $200 earlier today, coming up in about 7 minutes after Olivia Rodrigo's new song. This is Teddy Swims' new music, Mr. Know-It-All, with Y101.

0: Jackson's number one music station, Y101, Noah's Ark Show with the latest from Olivia Rodrigo, Drop Dead. You know, I feel like I would drop dead if I won $200. Adam and Allison try to give it away every single weekday morning at 7:40. But of course, today being Friday, it was Cash in a Flashback Friday, which makes the trivia game more like an open book exam. Because every question asked this morning at 7:40 was a repeat from earlier this week, whether it was a couple from Monday and Tuesday and Wednesday and Thursday or all of them for one day. I don't think they've ever done that. But I'm just saying, if you want to keep on top of it, text POD to 601-995-1017 every week and you can keep all the questions at the top of your mind so that you can cash in on $200 with Cash in a Flashback Friday. 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Adam and Allison give you a chance to win with Cash in a Flash. 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
3: Oh my God. Cynthia's here. What was the highlight of your week, Cynthia?
4: I had a family reunion this weekend. My family came down from Illinois and Georgia. We had a big family reunion.
5: What was the best thing you ate during the family reunion?
4: My cheesecake that I make.
3: Ooh. Oh, you make homemade cheesecake, Cynthia? You're the bomb.
4: I did.
3: All right, let's get you $200. Were you listening all week?
4: Okay, I'm ready.
3: All right.
4: I have been listening, I have.
3: All right, okay. Good deal. If you don't know an answer, just say pass. In 3, 2, 1. Komodo dragons are what kind of reptiles?
4: Lizards.
3: What is the snowman's name in Frozen?
4: Olaf.
3: It's the anniversary of Amazon announcing plans to buy Whole Foods this week. What year did that happen?
4: Pass.
3: Seth Rogen says he will not give which former friend a second chance?
4: Pass.
3: What is the Lego brand that features interlocking plastic bricks?
4: Legos.
3: Who is the famous American who made a midnight ride warning the British were coming?
4: Paul Revere.
3: Erno Rubik invented what handheld puzzle in 1974?
4: The Rubik's Cube.
3: 23% of people feel guilty if they do not do this pointless chore every morning.
4: Make their bed.
3: Harry Zane, Louis, and Niall are some of the first names of members of what band?
4: One Direction.
3: True or false, all shrimp are born male, some become female.
4: True.
3: Seth Rogen says he will not give which former friend a second chance.
4: Pass.
3: All right, time.
5: Oh, Cynthia, really good performance. Just going to run through this all really quickly. Nailed this one. Komodo dragons are lizards. Got this as well. Olaf is the snowman's name in Frozen. It is 2017 that Amazon announced plans to buy Whole Foods. That anniversary happened this week. It's James Franco that Seth Rogen says he will not give a second chance to. Got this, so it is Lego that features interlocking plastic bricks. It's Paul Revere that made the famous quote of the midnight ride warning the British are coming. So we got that. Got this too. It's the Rubik's Cube that was invented by Erno Rubik. Got this as well. It is 23% of people that feel guilty if they do not make their bed every morning. One Direction featured Harry, Zane, Louis, Niall. So you got that one. And you got this one. It's true that all shrimp are born male. Some just become female. So we're walking away with $80.
4: Oh, thank you.
3: Yay. Great job.
4: I did not hear those other two questions at all.
3: Oh,
4: I
3: missed
4: out everything.
3: Dang, dang, dang, dang. Well, still did a great job.
5: Yes.
3: What are you going to do with the $80?
4: I am going to put it towards a trip me and my husband are taking for our anniversary next month.
5: Where are you going?
4: Not sure yet. That's up in the air, but we are going somewhere.
5: What anniversary is it?
4: It is our 24th.
3: Incredible.
5: Ooh.
3: 2 dozen years. That's awesome. Well, yeah. Have a great anniversary trip, and thanks for playing.
4: Thank you, guys.
3: Bye-bye. We're going to play again on Monday, 7:40. Your next shot at $200.
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Jackson's number one music station, Y101, Noah's Ark Show. I hear there's going to be a big concert announcement very, very soon for an artist that you might be familiar with, and the show would be happening in a state where you probably live. I don't want to give any hints or anything, but if you can wink, wink, figure it out, you might be very happy on Monday morning. Here's Ella Langley, Choosing Texas. It's Y101.

Jackson's number one music station, Y101, Noah's Ark Show. Hope you're having a great start to your weekend. I am looking forward to spending some time with the family and my in-laws. Yes, I'm actually looking forward to spending time with my in-laws. Mostly because I'm going to ask my in-laws to watch my kids so that I can get a nap. You know, Father's Day weekend and all. Here's Harry Styles, American Girls. It's Y101.

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1: 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Hanging with you for about another 30 or so minutes. If you got something you'd love to hear, 601-995-1017 or tap that app. This is the new Madonna and Sabrina Carpenter. 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Sabrina.

Jackson's number one music station, Y101, Noah's Ark Show. Normally about this time, I'd be telling you, hey, don't worry that I'm leaving. I'll be back with you again tomorrow, 10 to 2. I swap spots with Johnny O. But tomorrow, I'm not. I'm taking the day off. So Adam's going to hang with you tomorrow from 10 to 2, and he would love to know what you'd love to hear. 601-995-1017 or tap that app. Here's little Uzi Vert, What You Saying? Y101, new music. I don't even

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1: This afternoon, watch out for scattered showers and thunderstorms. Sometimes just a really good downpour is going to pass on by, as it's going to be warm and humid the rest of the day. Heat index values topping out right around 100 degrees. Overnight tonight, it'll drop to the 70s. Scattered showers with more on and off downpours this weekend. I'm meteorologist Matt Standards.
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And I feel like Sabrina Carpenter might be a realtor in her other career path, because it sure sounds like this house tour is more like an open house, if you know what I mean. It's Sabrina Carpenter, Y101.

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